0: Yeah, something exciting. Please. Pretty please. Yay!
1: Who the fuck is this? Hit me on the gram at 6. Saying Jada Grace trying to dip.

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The Awakening. 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

0: Això no, let the music play. Que no pari la música. The best for here to come. És el treball en el que està inclòs aquest gran èxit d'aquesta cantant. 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
1: Chicago, by the name of Harvey, Andy, and Carrizal. And they're some very good friends of mine. My name is Just a Lot of Superstar C.
2: And I have something here. The first call of the night goes by the name of Shakira from Soundview Project. Kareem, Everlasting, Equan, Allah. And that's Rakim, Basha Allah from South Shore High School. They always make dedications with world's famous. Michelle from Bed-Stuy is checking us out. Dre B checking us out. Ace Key from Brownsville. Brownsville.

Anem ara a escoltar The Break amb Curtis Blow. Clap your hands, everybody, if you got what it takes. 'Cause I'm Curtis Blow, and I want you to know that these are The Breaks.